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4: 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I'm in Mrs. Caldwell's attic with a stubborn air conditioner.
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5: 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Okay. We'll go with that.
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5: Jesse, how did it all turn out?
4: Amazing. I think I earned this glass of ice water, sir.
5: What makes someone want to choose the

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What's up? It's Mike Adams. So over the weekend, Carol G brought out Bruno Mars during one of her shows in L.A., and they performed their new song Still together for the first time while simultaneously filming the official music video for it. It's Ultra 90.1. Only good vibes. Lady.

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What's going on? It's Mike Adams. So we got the first footage from Frozen 3 at the D23 convention. It shows a little preview of Anna and Kristoff's wedding. It introduces a new villain and shows Olaf getting a new love interest named Samantha, which is crazy because, I just always assumed Olaf. Never mind. It's Ultra 90.1. Only good vibes.

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It's Ultra 90.1. What's up? It's Mike Adams. So it is official. Indy Navaretti has been cast as Rogue in this upcoming MCU X-Men reboot. You obviously know her from the Obsession movie. And we got Sadie Sink as Jean Grey, Kit Connor as Cyclops, Christopher Abbott as Professor X, and more. I was kind of bummed that Cynthia Erivo didn't get the role of Storm, but I know they're trying to go like super young with the casting so they could make a bajillion movies. You know, it's Ultra 90.1. 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

0: de origen en Veracruz, para darte el sabor que te acompaña en cada momento. 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
1: Mr. Rubin, sir.
2: What's up, Jesse?
1: Can I ask you a favor, sir?
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1: When you're handing out assignments today, I want you to give me the most difficult air conditioning problem in the hottest, worst attic possible.
2: Why would you want me
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2: Well, if you really want to.
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2: That's true.
1: There I was. Temperatures hitting 115. I'm in Mrs. Caldwell's attic with a stubborn air conditioner.
2: And you were the only one crazy enough to go in there.
1: And I'm the only one brave enough to go in there.
2: Sure. Okay. We'll go with that.
1: Do your worst, sir.
2: Okay, here's a nasty one. Gonna take a long time, and it's going to be hot.
1: I don't know the meaning of hot.
2: You will by the time you get back here. Call Kohler because we can. Jesse, how did it all turn out?
1: Amazing. I think I earned this glass of ice water, sir.
2: What makes someone want to choose the worst?

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What's up? It's Mike Adam. You know, anytime your child draws you, it's such a humbling experience because why do I look like I never comb my hair and dress like Adam Sandler? It's Ultra 90.1. Only good vibes.

Made possible by Burt Ogden Cadillac of Edinburgh. In a state effort to force cities in Texas to balance their budgets, the Attorney General of Texas, Ken Paxton, has sent notices of violation to 116 more cities that are now barred from raising their property tax rates this budget season after they failed to meet state audit deadlines. The cities include Rancho Viejo, Port Isabel, Peñitas, La Villa, Lyford, and Mission. Border security construction in the Big Bend National Park has been placed on hold as the Commissioner of Customs Border Protection, Rodney Scott, says he plans to meet with local leaders. An appeals court says Texas can require driver's license numbers or the last four digits of a person's social security number when using a mail-in ballot. A new report from Mass General Brigham Cancer Center shows that drinking at least one soda or other sugar-sweetened beverage a day more than doubled the risk of stomach cancer. The vaccine exemption rate for U.S. kindergartners has jumped, now at 4.2% compared to 3.6% the previous year. And in California, a school district is being sued by parents after a field trip to a mosque last year. Lawsuit says students that went on the trip to the mosque were part of a so-called social justice pathway program. They were given Qurans and told that Islam promotes social justice. Cool off with some ice cream. It's National Ice Cream Pie Day, and it's also National Fajita Day. You will probably be able to cook some fajitas on the dashboard. Highs today will be 105, 106 by tomorrow. Stay current with all the news and talk of your day. 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

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Mike Adam hanging out with you. So my son asked me if I would do a pogo stick with him. And I was like, nah, man, at my big age, that'll be life threatening. Like, I feel like in everyone's life, there's a 5-year window when you could actually be good at pogo sticking. Like, anything outside of that will result in a trip to the hospital. It's Ultra 90.1. 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

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What's up? It's Mike Adams. So Mariah Carey is teasing something glitter related ahead of the album's upcoming 25th anniversary.

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You know, the album and movie both came out in 2001. 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Like, that was one of the worst movies I've ever seen in my life. It's Ultra 90.1. Only good vibes.

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1: 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What's up? It's Mike Adam. One of the craziest things about being a parent is how much I have to think about water bottles. Like, are they filled? Are they leaking? When was the last time I cleaned them? Are they at the lost and found at camp or at school? 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It's Ultra 90.1. Only good vibes.

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5: Jesse, how did it all turn out?
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5: What makes someone want to choose the worst assignments possible, Jesse?
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8: No one gets me. What is wrong with me? I can't take this. Where's home tonight? Hope mom's okay.
9: Life can take a turn for anyone. And if it has for you, remember that there's so much for you to turn to. 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

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What's up? It's Mike Adams. So finally, man, Disney has done Tiana dirty for so long, but a live action movie about Tiana from The Princess and the Frog is now in the works.

works. I don't think it's a reboot. I feel like it's a spinoff focusing more on her. We'll see, though. So Coleman Domingo is set to co-write the film. It's Ultra 90.1. Only good vibes.

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4: 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In a state effort to force cities in Texas to balance their budgets, the Attorney General of Texas, Ken Paxton, has sent notices of violation to 116 more cities that are now barred from raising their property tax rates this budget season. After they failed to meet state audit deadlines, the cities include Rancho Viejo, Port Isabel, Peñitas, La Villa, Lyford, and Mission. Border security construction in the Big Bend National Park has been placed on hold as the Commissioner of Customs Border Protection, Rodney Scott, says he plans to meet with local leaders. An appeals court says Texas can require driver's license numbers or the last four digits of a person's social security number when using a mail-in ballot. A new report from Mass General Brigham Cancer Center shows that drinking at least one soda or other sugar-sweetened beverage a day more than doubled the risk of stomach cancer. The vaccine exemption rate for U.S. kindergartners has jumped, now at 4.2% compared to 3.6% the previous year. And in California, a school district is being sued by parents after a field trip to a mosque last year. Lawsuit says students that went on the trip to the mosque were part of a so-called social justice pathway program. They were given Qurans and told that Islam promotes social justice. Cool off with some ice cream. It's National Ice Cream Pie Day, and it's also National Fajita Day. You will probably be able to cook some fajitas on the dashboard. Highs today will be 105

Ultra 90.1. Only them good vibes. Your feel good Tuesday, August 18. 86 degrees, sunny conditions. Gonna try to get up to 99 right now. That was Jamiroquan. Make room for Salt and Pepper and In Vogue with What a Man. Come on.

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A Giles band right there on Ultra at 90.1. Don't need those good vibes. Hey, you got a request for something you need to hear? Hit me up on the WhatsApp, 956-400-2348. Right now, requested Drake. I've been moving calm, don't start no trouble with me. Trying to

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1: Cebolla and the Hurls. 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Little Rod Stewart infatuation action. Thank you so much for having us on. It's about that time to rock your body.

Ultra 90.1, only those good vibe. Well, I tell you what, MTV VMA's first nominees have been announced. Let's see what we got going on here. Video of the year might interest you. Ariana Grande is on the list. I Hate That I Made You Love Me. Bruno Mars with I Just Might. And Storm starring Young Lean for Generation. Those are the top three. Coming in at number five, can you believe it? Why is Taylor Swift for Video of the Year at number five with The Fate of...

0: And coming in at number three, Golden by Hunter X. And boy, I tell you what, it ought to be good. Go ahead and make your notation there. The MTV VMAs will be live on Sunday, September 27. Mark your calendar. The MTV Video Music Awards live Sunday, September the 27th on CBS and Paramount Plus. On the other side of the break, it's Madonna with Borderline. Ultra 90.1, only good vibes.
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0: Ultra 90.1, only those good vibes. Well, what can you say about Shakira? Guys, you know what she did? Do you know what she did? Shakira, she's ponying up some big bucks to help the victims of the Colombian earthquake. If you haven't heard, wow, boy, let me tell you how much. $1.25 million. $1.25 million she donated. The Hips Don't Lie singer, she's pledged again $1.25 million to her home country to build new schools in the region. Shakira made a surprise visit to the country yesterday, as a matter of fact, to tour damaged schools and meet with children. So, big old shout out to Shakira. Man, I tell you what, $1.25 million donated to help rebuild her hometown of Colombia. That's where she's from. Wow. Congratulations to her. Guys, keep it right here. We are Ultra 90.1. Only good vibes.
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4: From the studios of Newstalk 710 KURV, I'm Sergio Sanchez, and this is your Ultra 90.1 News Break, made possible by Volvo Cars Edinburgh. In a state effort to force cities in Texas to balance their budgets, the Attorney General of Texas, Ken Paxton, has sent notices of violation to 116 more cities that are now barred from raising their property tax rates this budget season after they failed to meet state audit deadlines. The cities include Rancho Viejo, Port Isabel, Peñitas, La Villa, Lyford, and Mission. Border security construction in the Big Bend National Park has been placed on hold as the Commissioner of Customs Border Protection, Rodney Scott, says he plans to meet with local leaders. An appeals court says Texas can require driver's license numbers or the last four digits of a person's social security number when using a mail-in ballot. A new report from Mass General Brigham Cancer Center shows that drinking at least one soda or other sugar-sweetened beverage a day more than doubled the risk of stomach cancer. The vaccine exemption rate for U.S. kindergartners has jumped, now at 4.2% compared to 3.6% the previous year. And in California, a school district is being sued by parents after a field trip to a mosque last year. Lawsuit says students that went on the trip to the mosque were part of a so-called social justice pathway program. They were given Qurans and told that Islam promotes social justice. Cool off with some ice cream. It's National Ice Cream Pie Day, and it's also National Fajita Day. You will probably be able to cook some fajitas on the dashboard. Highs today will be 105, 106 by tomorrow. Stay current with all the news and talk of your day. 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

Ultra 90.1 Only Good Vibe was Walking That Dinosaur. Already after 11 a.m. on this Feel Good Tuesday. 90 degrees, sunny conditions. Going to try to get up to 99 here at the Radio United Studios. Coming up in just minutes, I got to talk to you about a brand new term called polyester by Generation Z. Right now, Sting.

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Ultra 90.1, only those good vibes, delicious Taco Tuesday. Coming up in just minutes, we're going to find out what Generation Z and polyester have in common. All right, off the WhatsApp request, it's Taylor Swift with Style. You got a request? Hit me up on WhatsApp, 956-400-2348.

0: Ultra 90.1, only those good vibes on your feel-good, delicious Taco Tuesday. Well, I was telling you earlier about Generation Z and polyester. Well, let me tell you, polyester is the latest Gen Z slang to pay attention to. Generation Z has a new insult, and it's based on a fabric. Polyester means something low quality or cheap. Now, it stems from a negative perception of polyester fabrics being low grade compared to cotton. There's a doctor, Don Grant, a media psychologist, who is the National Advisor of Healthy Device Management or Newport Healthcare. And he previously told USA Today that Gen Z is focused on authenticity and Gen Z is very insecure and cautious. They grew up with everything online becoming their social currency and the litmus for who they are. They judge themselves by things that are going on social media, and the latest trend is this polyester term. So it basically is a negative. It means something is low quality or cheap. So if you happen to be around somebody in that Generation Z age area or age group, and you hear the word polyester, it's meant in a negative way. Who remembers polyester back in the day? It was, I guess, considered a low-grade fabric, but there you go, Generation Z bringing it into the new millennium, and not as a good thing. Polyester means something low-quality or cheap, according to Generation Z. Ultra 90.1, only good vibes.
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1: 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You think, I'll just give it a glance. 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At highway speeds, that's like driving the length of a football field, blindfolded. What if something came out of nowhere? A car crashed.

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1: 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In a state effort to force cities in Texas to balance their budgets, the Attorney General of Texas, Ken Paxton, has sent notices of violation to 116 more cities that are now barred from raising their property tax rates this budget season. After they failed to meet state audit deadlines, the cities include Rancho Viejo, Port Isabel, Peñitas, La Villa, Lyford, and Mission. Border security construction in the Big Bend National Park has been placed on hold as the Commissioner of Customs Border Protection, Rodney Scott, says he plans to meet with local leaders. An appeals court says Texas can require driver's license numbers or the last four digits of a person's social security number when using a mail-in ballot. A new report from Mass General Brigham Cancer Center shows that drinking at least one soda or other sugar-sweetened beverage a day more than doubled the risk of stomach cancer. The vaccine exemption rate for U.S. kindergartners has jumped, now at 4.2% compared to 3.6% the previous year. And in California, a school district is being sued by parents after a field trip to a mosque last year. Lawsuit says students that went on the trip to the mosque were part of a so-called social justice pathway program. They were given Qurans and told that Islam promotes social justice. Cool off with some ice cream. It's National Ice Cream Pie Day, and it's also National Fajita Day. You will probably be able to cook some fajitas on the dashboard. Highs today will be 105, 106 by tomorrow. Stay current with all the news and talk of your day. 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

I know you remember this one. Come on. So you ready? I'm going to be dropping the best 80s and 90s during lunch hour. I got, I got meatloaf. Mom, some meatloaf. Yeah, with broccoli, total, man. That's for lunch. So you ready? I'm dropping the best 80s and 90s. I'm going to give out some good vibe on a Tuesday. Stay cool out there. Another hot day, 956. This is Ultra 90.1. All right, you remember this song right here. Come on, crank it up.

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0: Hey, that's me, girl.
1: Yeah. In La Casa during lunch hour right here in Ultra 90.1, dropping the best 80s and 90s. All right, hang on. Flex, you ready? All right, Flex is coming in. He's ready to take over from 1 to 4 p.m. Hey, listen, Ultra listeners, thank you for the great vibe today. I know it's been warm, it's been hot, it's the month of August, and I'm cooling you guys off with some cool music during the lunch hour, and you guys put on a great request. And guess what? We're going to do it again tomorrow. But hey, I got a couple more songs left, so I got a little shout out. Let's see, Patsy, I got to say out of Patsy, I got to say out of Virginia listening. Let's see, Mario's also checking in. Raulito for the JOB. Crank it up, Ultra. They are downloading, and also the Radio Para Mia. That guys can hear us all the time, anywhere you go. And we appreciate the

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1: From the studios of Newstalk 710 KURV, I'm Sergio Sanchez, and this is your Ultra 90.1 News Break, made possible by BMW of Far. In a state effort to force cities in Texas to balance their budgets, the Attorney General of Texas, Ken Paxton, has sent notices of violation to 116 more cities that are now barred from raising their property tax rates this budget season after they failed to meet state audit deadlines. The cities include Rancho Viejo, Port Isabel, Peñitas, La Villa, Lyford, and Mission. Border security construction in the Big Bend National Park has been placed on hold as the Commissioner of Customs Border Protection, Rodney Scott, says he plans to meet with local leaders. An appeals court says Texas can require driver's license numbers or the last four digits of a person's social security number when using a mail-in ballot. A new report from Mass General Brigham Cancer Center shows that drinking at least one soda or other sugar-sweetened beverage a day more than doubled the risk of stomach cancer. The vaccine exemption rate for U.S. kindergartners has jumped, now at 4.2% compared to 3.6% the previous year. And in California, a school district is being sued by parents after a field trip to a mosque last year. Lawsuit says students that went on the trip to the mosque were part of a so-called social justice pathway program. They were given Qurans and told that Islam promotes social justice. Cool off with some ice cream. It's National Ice Cream Pie Day, and it's also National Fajita Day. You will probably be able to cook some fajitas on the dashboard. Highs today will be 105, 106 by tomorrow. Stay current with all the news and talk of your day. 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

And of course, you know what day it is. It is cheap movie day. That's we all go to the movies today, right? $5 movies? Yep. I'll see you there tonight. Of course, hanging out here for your afternoon is Flex. I'll be here all the way till 4 p.m. Got to give a big shout out going out to Mr. DJ Alvaro, a.k.a. The Dark Knight. He's roaming around town right now. Looking at your weather for your afternoon. We're going to be riding the triple digits. Going to be super hot here today. Winds about 30 miles per hour. So if you don't need to be outside, stay in the AC. Right? Tonight, though, low's going to be right around 80. Otherwise, going to be clear. Right now, we're about 91 here at the Ultra Studios. Got lots of music coming your way. Don't forget, if you have a request this afternoon, got to make sure to send it my way, 956-400-2348. Send me a shout-out. I'll send you a shout-out. See how that works? This hour, we got lots of music coming up. Throw on some Justin Biebsters for all you Biebsters fans. Got some Santana on the way. But if you're a maniac, get ready to pick up those feet. You know what the song is. We'll get you going. It's your Tuesday afternoon right here with Ultra. Time to turn it up. Hope you're having a great day.

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0: Ultra 90.1, only good vibes, a little bit of Snoop Dogg Dogg with Beautiful. Of course, hanging out Y here on your Tuesday afternoon. We have officially entered into pumpkin spice season. And I don't know how this keeps getting earlier and earlier. I thought it kicked off in October and then it went to like September. Now they're saying, now in August, you know. Pretty soon they're going to say July and then just an all year thing. But yeah. If you are a pumpkin spice lover, you know, it's supposed to be a fall thing. There's decorations that are coming out. I think I saw ramen, pumpkin spice ramen or something. If you're a big fan of pumpkin spice, say lattes or drinks or anything like that, I'm going to let you in on a secret for a couple of food chains that actually don't use real pumpkin in their pumpkin spice lattes, all right? And you're going to say, what? Yeah. All right, here we go. Krispy Kreme is one of them. They've already openly admitted to using a pumpkin pie sauce, but there's no real pumpkin in it, okay? McDonald's, it's just fructose water, propylene glycol, and then caramel color, natural flavor, whatever. But there's no pumpkin. Dutch Bros, same thing. They say the sugar-free syrups they use, or their standard syrups, comes from Torani. And they didn't use any real pumpkin. And Dunkin', they said no. No real pumpkin at all. So if you're going to any one of those four for a pumpkin spice latte, April Fool's, no pumpkin in there. Starbucks does use pumpkin puree. They actually didn't do it before, but they changed their recipe in 2015. And in case you're like, well, you know what? I'm going to use the McCormick pumpkin pie spice. There's no pumpkin in there either. Just to let you know. It's just cinnamon, ginger, nutmeg, and clove. No pumpkin, right? So there you go. Pumpkin spice latte with actual pumpkin puree at your Starbucks. So there you go. Use all your points wisely. I got a quick break. We'll come back here in just a bit. Some more music's on the way. Plus, you can send over your request or your shout out. Let me know where you're working at. Why here with Ultra 90.1.
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Ultra 90.1 on the good vibes. A little bit of Weezer with Buddy Holly here on your Tuesday afternoon. Of course, it's Flex hanging out with you all the way to 4 p.m. And let me tell you, if you've got kiddos, you've been around them, you know they have some slang, right? And we're just kind of like, what? Where'd you get that from? I've heard my niece and nephew to say something like, you know, mid. Even my kids, right? Slay. Oh, that's mid. That's, I don't know. I've heard they say, well, that's mid if they talk about, like, food that's not really good, right? This is supposed to be, like, mediocre, I guess, you know? They can't finish the word. Well, you might hear another word here pretty soon because they're using the word polyester into a slang insult for anything that is low quality or inauthentic. And it came out on TikTok. There was a TikTok where somebody said, you know, these are my dreams that I want for my 20s. And then somebody commented, what a polyester lifestyle. Meaning like, you know, it was just cheap junk or whatever. But yeah. So now it's like a toxic word. Not only is it in our clothes, but now it is a insult for the Gen Z. So yeah, if you hear it,

0: Mr. Rubin, sir?
1: What's up, Jesse?
0: Can I ask you a favor, sir?
1: What do you need?
0: When you're handing out assignments today, I want you to give me the most difficult air conditioning problem in the hottest, worst attic possible.
1: Why would you want me
0: to... As the newest certified Kohler AC technician, I need to earn my stripes.
1: Well, if you really want to.
0: I do, sir. Besides, this is how you get the best stories.
1: That's true.
0: There I was. Temperatures hitting 115. I'm in Mrs. Caldwell's attic with a stubborn air conditioner.
1: And you were the only one crazy enough to go in there.
0: And I'm the only one brave enough to go in there.
1: Sure. Okay. We'll go with that.
0: Do your worst, sir.
1: Okay, here's a nasty one. Gonna take a long time, and it's going to be hot.
0: I don't know the meaning of hot.
1: You will by the time you get back here. Call Cold Air because we can. Jesse, how did it all turn out?
0: Amazing. I think I earned this glass of ice water, sir.
1: What makes someone want to choose the worst assignments possible, Jesse?
0: Because it feels so good when you stop, sir.
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0: 1 Newsbreak, made possible by Burt Ogden Cadillac of Edinburgh. In a state effort to force cities in Texas to balance their budgets, the Attorney General of Texas, Ken Paxton, has sent notices of violation to 116 more cities that are now barred from raising their property tax rates this budget season after they failed to meet state audit deadlines. The cities include Rancho Viejo, Port Isabel, Peñitas, La Villa, Lyford, and Mission. Border security construction in the Big Bend National Park has been placed on hold as the Commissioner of Customs Border Protection, Rodney Scott, says he plans to meet with local leaders. An appeals court says Texas can require driver's license numbers or the last four digits of a person's social security number when using a mail-in ballot. A new report from Mass General Brigham Cancer Center shows that drinking at least one soda or other sugar-sweetened beverage a day more than doubled the risk of stomach cancer. The vaccine exemption rate for U.S. kindergartners has jumped, now at 4.2% compared to 3.6% the previous year. And in California, a school district is being sued by parents after a field trip to a mosque last year. Lawsuit says students that went on the trip to the mosque were part of a so-called social justice pathway program. They were given Qurans and told that Islam promotes social justice. Cool off with some ice cream. It's National Ice Cream Pie Day, and it's also National Fajita Day. You will probably be able to cook some fajitas on the dashboard. Highs today will be 105, 106 by tomorrow. Stay current with all the news and talk of your day. 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

90.1 Only Good Vibes. It's Flex hanging out with you here all the way till 4 p.m. And that was a little bit of Madonna right here for you Tuesday afternoon. Hopefully you're having a great afternoon here so far. Of course, got your weather update here for you. In case you're going to be out there, out and about, maybe you're going to do some work outside. If you are, go back inside. Don't go outside. Weather today, high is going to be right around 104. That is where we're going to be peaking at. Yep, it is going to be a hot one. Should be.

hour. Right now we're at about 100 degrees, so yeah, we're right up there. Tonight, though, should be breezy as well with your lows right around 80. Keep that sunscreen handy and make sure you drink plenty of water if you're going to be outside, right? My hat's off to all the roofers working right now. Y'all are nuts. But somebody's got to do it, right? Well, while you're out there listening to music, I'll be in here playing your songs, whatever you want to hear, right? I got some requested Elton John coming your way this hour. You can have some Michael Jackson. But make sure to send over your request, 956-400-2348. Got some requested music going out here. This one always gets me. A little bit of Bronski Beat. Why here for your Tuesday afternoon here on Ultra 90.1. Turn it up.

0: Ultra 90.1 on the good vibes. A little bit of Paramore right here for you Tuesday afternoon. It's Flex hanging out with you here on your Tuesday afternoon. There you go. Is it Friday yet? It's one of those days, right? Have you all ever seen some of those little free libraries? They're like popping up in some neighborhoods. Most of them are filled with like kids' books, right? The whole thing behind is to kind of inspire young readers, right? You go pick a book, it's absolutely free, and then you can even leave one behind, right? You take one, leave one behind, and then you just kind of return it. It's just supposed to be, you know, just to encourage reading. Well, there's a new spin to that that's kind of popping up now, and they're calling them free blockbusters. And they have the signage and everything, and it's to kind of house like old VHS, DVDs, and Blu-rays. The first one that kind of popped up, it was done by a former Blockbuster employee, and then he was a collector of VHS over in California. So he did the first one. He painted it with the Blockbuster logos and all the art, whatever. But now there's dozens and dozens of them across the U.S. And there's even a website where you can start your own. It all costs about $420. And that you'll get like a pre-painted newspaper dispenser. It's not necessary. You can make your own, right? But I mean, if you want one that's kind of like already done for you, it's $420. And then you can open up your own free Blockbuster location. And then you can just share it with people, right? Go and, you know. Don't do it down here. They probably steal them all. But we'll take them all and sell them at the Pulga. But yeah, in case you want to do it. If you have a gated neighborhood, maybe that's safer, right? To make your own free Blockbuster. 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And then you can see what they're doing. But yeah, that's not a bad idea. Got a quick break. We'll come back here with some more music. Send over your request. I've got you covered here on Ultra 90.1. Make some
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Megatron 90.1 on the good vibes. A little bit of Jet here on your Tuesday afternoon. Hopefully you're having a great day here so far. Hey, don't forget, if you have not downloaded the Radio Botany app, you got to do so. That way you're ready to go for the UT RGV Vaqueros football season. That's all going to kick off on Saturday, August 29th. So it's coming up here pretty soon, all right? Not this Saturday, but next Saturday. If you're not going to be able to make it out to the game, you can listen in right here to Ultra 90.1. We're going to be broadcasting the games live so you can catch them from the comfort of your home or garage or back patio, whatever you're doing, right?

0: 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Of course, got some quick commercial break. 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And then we'll be back here with some more music. 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
4: From the studios of Newstalk 710 KURV, I'm Sergio Sanchez, and this is your Ultra 90.1 News Break, made possible by Burt Ogden Cadillac of Edinburgh. In a state effort to force cities in Texas to balance their budgets, the Attorney General of Texas, Ken Paxton, has sent notices of violation to 116 more cities that are now barred from raising their property tax rates this budget season after they failed to meet state audit deadlines. The cities include Rancho Viejo, Port Isabel, Peñitas, La Villa, Lyford, and Mission. Border security construction in the Big Bend National Park has been placed on hold as the Commissioner of Customs Border Protection, Rodney Scott, says he plans to meet with local leaders. An appeals court says Texas can require driver's license numbers or the last four digits of a person's social security number when using a mail-in ballot. A new report from Mass General Brigham Cancer Center shows that drinking at least one soda or other sugar-sweetened beverage a day more than doubled the risk of stomach cancer. The vaccine exemption rate for U.S. kindergartners has jumped, now at 4.2% compared to 3.6% the previous year. And in California, a school district is being sued by parents after a field trip to a mosque last year. Lawsuit says students that went on the trip to the mosque were part of a so-called social justice pathway program. They were given Qurans and told that Islam promotes social justice. Cool off with some ice cream. It's National Ice Cream Pie Day, and it's also National Fajita Day. You will probably be able to cook some fajitas on the dashboard. Highs today will be 105, 106 by tomorrow. Stay current with all the news and talk of your day. 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

A little bit of Afrojack here on your Tuesday afternoon. Take it over control. Got to look at your weather here for your afternoon. High is going to be right. It says right around 104. We're already at 100, pushing 101 here at the Ultra Studios. So for it to say it's going to get a little hotter, please don't. Fine right here. If you're going to be out there, if you're working hard outside, make sure you stay hydrated, right? No chance of rain today. It is going to be a bit breezy. Winds about 30 miles per hour. Tonight, it's going to dip down right to about 80. Going to be breezy, so hopefully it cools things off. But yeah, should be clear. But it's going to be a hot one the next couple of days. No chance of rain. I'm not seeing anything. Maybe 25%, maybe on Friday. But other than that, I don't see anything. Hopefully we get some rain here pretty soon. We need it, right? Lots of music coming up this hour. Got some requested Bruno Mars. That's going to play here next. Got some Level 42. Also going to throw on some Maroon 5. Don't forget, if you have a favorite song you want to listen to, send it my way. Number's 956-400-2348. Just let me know what you want to hear, and I'll get that on for you. Just like this Bruno Mars right here. Here we go.

Ultra 90.1, all the good vibes. A little bit of Michael Jackson with Beat It. Have y'all seen the Michael Jackson movie yet? If you haven't seen it, you're kind of missing out. It's a pretty good movie. It was sad that we didn't get to see Janet on there, but, you know, she had her own complaints, you know, Janet. But I thought, all in all, it was a good movie. So today, National Fajita Day. Hopefully you're going to celebrate here with some fajitas. And if you're wondering, you know, it's a great cut of meat. Where does it come from? I'm glad you asked. I'm going to let you know. It actually comes from beneath the cow's ribs, like the chest area. And there's a couple of different cuts in case you didn't know. If you just think, you know, it's just fajita. No, there's different. You have the outside skirt, the inside skirt. You have sirloin, and then you have flank steak. If you want, like, the juicy, rich in flavor, you got to do the outside skirt. Flank steak's pretty good, especially for, like, dieting. Flank steak, throw it with some, like, asparagus or whatever you want, like, for a dinner. That one's not bad, right? That one's pretty good. And then you have the sirloin. That's the one we all try to go for. A little bit pricier, but it's got a lot of marbling in it, and it's kind of popular for high-end fajita. So you can enjoy it any way you want to. National Fajita Day. You can do chicken fajita also. Or shrimp fajita. I don't know how that works. Why do they say chicken fajita? It's not coming from, like, the skirt of the chicken or the skirt of the shrimp.

0: Nah, it doesn't matter. Mix it all together, right? Enjoy your National Fajita Day today. Got a quick break. We'll come back here with some more music and just a few more requested music on the way. It's all happening right here with Ultra 90.1.
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6: 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That does it for me here on your Tuesday. I hope you had a great day here so far. And before I'm out the door, I've got to let you know, if you're like me, a majority of your CD collection came from Columbia House way back in the day, right? Because they had to sell 12 CDs for a penny or something like that, right? Just agree to buy three more. Yeah, whatever. Just send me the CDs. So I did it, right? I just put a bunch of different names. And they kept sending me 12 for a penny and 12 for a penny, right? Put my name, my sister's name, my little brother's name. I put everybody's name, right? And they kept sending me stuff. Well, they're saying now, after 71 years, Columbia House is finally shutting down. They're going to be closing after September 15th. They're no longer taking new orders. And if you thought, what, they're still open? Yeah. They're still trying to collect on everyone that owes them money. Like, you can't charge me. I'm 12. But yeah. Even back in the day, I think they had, like, it was like any seven records or tapes for like a penny. They've been around since like 1955. But yeah. After 71 years, closing down for good. That's it. So if you've been worried about the collection from Columbia House, don't worry about it anymore. You're good. All right, I'll catch you back tomorrow. Don't forget, I'm hanging out with you here every single day, Monday through Friday from 1 to 4 o'clock, getting you through your afternoons. So if you ever want to send me a shout-out, you ever want to request a song, just send it over, 956-400-2348, and I'll make your day that much better. Before I'm out the door, weather. Of course, you know it's hot outside, 104. Winds at about 30 miles per hour. Tonight's going to drop down to about 80. Should be breezy, but otherwise going to be clear. We are about 101 here at the Ultra Studios. Have a wonderful rest of your Tuesday. I'll catch you back tomorrow. Right here, same place. Stay tuned for Miss B on the MIC. She's going to take you home with all your favorite jams. But we got some more right on the way here with Ultra 90.1. I'll see you mañana. See ya.

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1: 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Yeah!

Only good vibes with your girl, Beyond the MIC. Happy Tuesday, y'all. We're más pa' allá que pa' acá, like they say, which means we're more to the end than to the beginning of this month. Time is flying. Have we already thought about our Halloween costumes? Because I'm already really thinking about it. I don't know about y'all. But anyway, y'all, we got you with the best gems here on Ultra 90.1. 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We got you with the best of 80s, 90s, 2000s, and more. 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

nice or too well, and you feel like your guy friends treat you better, or you feel that your dude's friends, you know, girlfriends, he treats his girlfriends better if you let him have any friends that are girls. Well, let me tell you that a new study suggests that men treat female friends better than girlfriends. Yep. And this was a study from the University of Michigan that found men consistently show more patience, attentiveness, and emotional generosity toward female friends than toward their romantic partners. Researchers suggest the difference comes from pressure and expectation. Friendships carry no performance anxiety, while relationships often come loaded with both. And that is facts, y'all. That's why I'm not even out here looking for, I was going to say a relationship. But no. I'm honestly, you can't start a whole relationship based on nothing. You got to be cool. You got to be each other's friends first, more than anything. You got to be able to be friends first and, you know, hang out and be cool and be able to talk to each other about anything and just be honest. And with honesty comes loyalty, because there's not, you know, that pressure behind all of that. And it's things I've learned through experience. That's just me, though, you know. But yeah, nothing happens overnight. And the best way is to be friends first. I'm just saying. I don't know about y'all. How y'all doing? 956-400-2348. Communicate. Let me know your thoughts. And let's keep it moving here to Ultra 90.1 with more jams. 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Only good vibes.

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3: 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In a state effort to force cities in Texas to balance their budgets, the Attorney General of Texas, Ken Paxton, has sent notices of violation to 116 more cities that are now barred from raising their property tax rates this budget season after they failed to meet state audit deadlines. The cities include Rancho Viejo, Port Isabel, Peñitas, La Villa, Lyford, and Mission. Border security construction in the Big Bend National Park has been placed on hold as the Commissioner of Customs Border Protection, Rodney Scott, says he plans to meet with local leaders. An appeals court says Texas can require driver's license numbers or the last four digits of a person's social security number when using a mail-in ballot. A new report from Mass General Brigham Cancer Center shows that drinking at least one soda or other sugar-sweetened beverage a day more than doubled the risk of stomach cancer. The vaccine exemption rate for U.S. kindergartners has jumped, now at 4.2% compared to 3.6% the previous year. And in California, a school district is being sued by parents after a field trip to a mosque last year. Lawsuit says students that went on the trip to the mosque were part of a so-called social justice pathway program. They were given Qurans and told that Islam promotes social justice. Cool off with some ice cream. It's National Ice Cream Pie Day, and it's also National Fajita Day. You will probably be able to cook some fajitas on the dashboard. Highs today.

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1: Drop

cruel summer it has been, let me tell you. Ooh, it's hot out there. Hope you're having a great one. Stay safe out there in the streets. Recuerda, hay más tiempo que vida. There is more time and there is life. So chill out, relax, and raise it up. It's your girl, B on the MIC. And I got you with the best of vibes, the best of jams, what you want to listen to. And remember the phrase here. Your favorite throwback station, Ultra 90.1, only good vibes. All right, when we're going to be hooking you up. All right, so when we do hook you up, that's the phrase you got to say. All right, your favorite throwback station, Ultra 90.1, only good vibes. Just like that. Stay safe out there in the streets. Recuerda más tiempo que vida. And let's keep it moving with some Electric Light Orchestra. Don't bring me down. Don't let anybody bring you down. No, no, no. Keep the vibe up. Y'all already know. And keep it on lock here in Ultra 90.1.

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0: How do they do it?
1: It's your girl, be on the MIC. Drop it like it's hot. Drop it like it's hot. Ooh, always gets me like on a vibe, like, but on a certain level type. You know what I mean? Hope you're having a great one. Stay safe out there in the streets. Y recuerda, hay más tiempo que vida. There is more time and there is lives to chill out, relax, and raise it up. Y'all got to know this because we forget. We live so fast. We're back and forth and up and down and doing this and that. And we forget that we could just, anything can happen at any given moment. So that's why I stress that a little bit on y'all, especially because I know you're listening. But is it going in one ear and out the other? Or are you grasping the concept of this? Anyway, y'all, guess what? Air Jordan 4 Eminem drops in May 2027. Eminem X Air Jordan 4 Encore is expected to release on May 15th, 2027 for $230. Buckaroos. What do you think of them? They are, let me see, they're blue with some purple. Like the little Jordan is purple. The Eminem is purple. But they actually look pretty cool. I kind of

like him. I think I'm down to buy him. You know, when Daddy Yankee released some shoes, they were these like white with the little Puerto Rican flag. And it said Daddy Yankee embroidered. Oh, they were fire. Loved them. They were Reeboks. Yeah. I still have those sneakers. Yeah. Vintage. That's because they came out, what, like in 2000? Some 2000s. I don't know. But as soon as I saw them, I knew they were out. I went to search for them. I found them and I bought them that same day. Yeah, I was not gonna, you know, let that slip away. No, I don't think so, because they don't make them again. It's just, you know. So would you buy the M&M sneakers? That's my question. Air Jordan 4 M&M. Let me know. 956-400-2348. You want to hear something? Sure. Shoot me a text message. 956-400-2348. That's the WhatsApp. You can even send an audio, you know. And you can send a regular text message to whatever. Amber up next with This Is Your Night. 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

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Yeah, push it real good. 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Only good vibes.

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believe? That does it for me, y'all. Your girl, be on the MIC. Have a wonderful evening. Catch you right back here mañana. One of my favorites from Gwen Stefani featuring Akon, The Sweet Escape. I'm going to leave y'all with this one. 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